0: Stadt, mein Sound. Die 80er und 90er.
1: You know, I've been trying to get a true fixed color mind. Sometimes your nightmare

find in sight. Fundamental movement. So when it's black, this insomniac, take an original tack. Keep the beast in my nature under ceaseless attack. I get no sleep. I can't get no sleep.